cat? 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

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I just left the kid's studio. Here we are in Harlem. Everybody's here but the police, and they'll be here any minute.

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The battles fought, the lessons taught, they all are lost now.

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I just left the kid's studio. He's in Harlem. Everybody's here but the police. And they'll be here any minute. It's high time. So catch the

My first love. Of course, the whole thing went wrong. And my mama had some great advice, so I thought I'd put it in the words of this song. 'Cause I can still hear her saying,

I thought I'd seen it all. You're something special, so very special.